FIFA video game staple, appearing on a couple of them, with Away From Here on FIFA 13, with Beat Somebody on FIFA 10 as well. That was The Enemy with Had Enough, playing right here on Absolute Radio. Oasis, Roll With It. Just before that, Terrace Anthems, half an hour of them playing right now for you, with Joy Division on the way for you in a little bit. One of those songs that for many fans all around the UK have taken it and added their own lyrics to. One of them ones, one of those Terrace Anthems. We're going to do that after Stereophonics, and right now, Queen.

Stereo Phonics, Dakota, it's Absolute Radio. We are doing half an hour of Terrace Anthems right now. We recently had a brilliant show, a special that Matt Forwards presented called How to Make the Perfect Terrace Anthem, looking at those songs that, despite not being football related, have become a big part of football culture. You know, songs like Seven Nation Army, songs like Gala's Freed from Desire, songs like the one I'm about to play you right now. Matt Ford explores how some songs reach the hallowed ground of becoming a terrace anthem. You can listen to How to Make the Perfect Terrace Anthem in the Rayo app. One of those to play right now. Many fans all over the UK through the years have given their own lyrics to this. Leeds Are Falling Apart Again is the one that always comes to mind. Sorry, Leeds fans. Joy Division, playing here on Absolute Radio.

In like a short and sweet rowdy noughties tune, that is Pigeon Detectives with I Found Out, playing right here on Absolute Radio. I'm Dan Noble and we're doing half an hour of Terrace Anthems right now. We're starting every show during the World Cup, 1 a.m. by doing this, these big tunes, the type that you'd want to hear as part of the atmosphere and the build up to a football game essentially. And we are building up to a couple games a couple games kicking off at 3 o'clock. Paraguay against Australia, Turkey against United States. I've got time to still prep these shows because until that moment, I wasn't 100% there were two games. I'm with you all the way until Dave Berry's back. Bastille coming up for you. And right now, let's do this from Pulp.

But still, Pompeii, it's Absolute Radio. Dan Noble here with you. That was half an hour of Terrace Anthems, getting us in the mood for the games that are kicking off at 3 o'clock. We'll be doing another Rock and Roll Football Lates, where Paraguay are taking on Australia and Turkey are playing United States. I'll have updates for you in between the songs on the way from 3 o'clock. I've got Aerosmith to play you on the way very soon. And right now, new music from Muse, with a bit of a disco feel. This is called Night Shift Superstar. It's playing on Absolute Radio.

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0: Aerosmith playing on Absolute Radio. It's the night shift. It is Friday, the 26th of June. I hope you're doing well, whatever it is you're doing awake right now. Appreciate you may well be awake, not out of choice right now, maybe struggling in the heat that we've got for most of the UK. I've got a bit of a hack that I tried out yesterday, because I've been really struggling, and when you work these hours and you sleep during a good part of the daytime and it's hot, it's even harder. My hack, right, you can do it yourself, dead easy. Get like a hand towel and like just put it under the tap, not so it's like soaking, but just so it's like a little bit damp. Whack it in the freezer for like 20 minutes or so, take it out, and just like put, I had it around my neck. I was sleeping with that essentially as my blanket. It was great. So if you're struggling right now, that's my tip. Give it a go. Let me know how you get on. I've got Nothing But Thieves on the way for you soon. New music from them, a brilliant new tune. And we're going to do that after Adele. And a classic from Lenny Kravitz on the way.
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Serge Pizzorno. 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Hey!

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You're listening to Absolute Radio. Final day of this week on 10 weeks of tickets. You got a chance to win your way to go and see My Chemical Romance on the Dave Berry Breakfast Show and Placebo when you listen to Home Time on the way from 4. Right now, I've got new music from Nothing But Thieves to play you. New album's going to be out in September. This is brilliant. It's called Evolution. It's playing on Absolute Radio.

0: Night Shifting here on Absolute Radio on your Friday. I'm Dan Noble. I've got the Prodigy on the way for you in a little bit. I've got a recent one from Kasabian to get on to, and Blink 182 after this.
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0: Here we are, it's the Night Shift on Absolute Radio. In 1 hour, rock and roll football late. Paraguay against Australia and Turkey against the United States. Lots of time until then, though. Lots of tunes to get on for you. Iggy Pop on the way. Kasabian lined up with new music. And right now, Blink 182.

Iggy Pop, Lust for Life. It's Absolute Radio. What a night shifting tune that is, by the way. If you're working right now and you need a bit of energy, a bit of a boost, hopefully that has helped you out somewhat. I'm Dan Noble. We're Absolute Radio. I've got Kasabian to play you right now. Serge from the band has been doing his own show this month here at Absolute Radio on Sunday nights, The Surgery, playing some of his favourite tunes, sharing some brilliant stories. You can hear him doing just that this Sunday from 10. You can listen back to previous shows over in the Rayo app. This is his band Kasabian, Great Pretender, to play on Absolute Radio.

Cranberries with Zombie. You're listening to Absolute Radio. Dan Noble here with you. Rock and roll football late's coming up from three. A couple games, Paraguay against Australia and Turkey against United States. This weekend is rock and roll football. Matt Ford and Matt Dyson are back together at the weekend on rock and roll football duty. You can catch them on Saturday afternoon with all of the kind of roundup of the week of football we've had in the World Cup. Plain White Tees on the way, and right now let's do Led Zepp on Absolute Radio.

0: Ask your smart speaker to play Absolute Radio Noughties. You'll get more songs like that one. And you'll find me between the hours of 1 and 4 chatting about them. That is Playing White Tees. Hey there, Delilah. I'm Dan Noble. And we are Absolute Radio. I'm going to do another tune from that decade. From a band who released their debut album right at the beginning of that decade. And safe to say, they are one of the biggest bands in the world. We're going to do that. We're going to do a gorgeous one from Crowded House on the way pretty soon. And Metallica play after this.
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Coldplay with God Put a Smile Upon Your Face. I'm Dan Noble and you're listening to Absolute Radio. Rock and Roll Football Late coming up from 3 o'clock. We've got a couple games. Paraguay taking on Australia. Turkey taking on one of the hosts, United States. I will have updates between the songs for you. Songs like I've got Pearl Jam, got The Stones, got Oasis all on the way between those tunes. Updates of the games coming up at 3 for Rock and Roll Football Late. Right now, a gorgeous one from Crowded House. Don't Dream It's Over. It's on Absolute Radio.

0: We're Absolute Radio. I'm Dan Noble. Rock and roll football late coming up. A couple games, Paraguay against Australia, Turkey against United States. We're not doing running commentary, but if you're into your football and for whatever reason you can't get in front of a TV right now, I've got updates for you on the games as they happen in between the songs. And I've got a solo one from Ian Brown to get on for you in a little bit, and Goo Goo Dolls right after this.
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6: This is Rock and Roll Football Late. Two games just kicking off. Paraguay against Australia and Turkey taking on hosts United States. I'll have updates for you, as well as tunes from Pearl Jam and Ian Brown on the way. I'll have to do this from Goo Goo Dolls.

0: That is Pearl Jam playing on Absolute Radio, Even Flow. I'm playing this for Josh and Patrick working on an ambulance crew tonight. Romeo 135 is their call sign. Nice one, gents.
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0: Right, I'm Dan Noble. This is Rock and Roll Football Late. Keep me updated with the games going on in the World Cup earlier tonight. Sweden and Japan drawing. Netherlands beating Tunisia 3-1. Netherlands go through, Japan go through, Sweden likely to go through to the knockouts. And right now, we've got two games going on. Paraguay taking on Australia, that is goalless. But Turkey and United States, we've got a couple of these. Well, a goal from United States, really early doors. In fact, this World Cup has been full of niche stats, right? We've got one for you here from Austin Trusty, his name is. Sounds like an American football player, doesn't it? The second fastest goal in the USA's history in the World Cup at 2 minutes 13, following Clint Dempsey's strike against Ghana in 2014, which went in after 30 seconds. Lovely niche fact for you right there. All right, so States 1, Turkey 1, because they just scored a moment ago, which means I need to know one of these. As it stands in their group, the States go through, winning the group. Australia go through, and Paraguay go through. If Australia and Paraguay draw, they both go through, which is nice, isn't it?
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0: Madness to go on for you on the way, as well as a masterpiece from Oasis. And right now, new music from a band you might have heard of. They're called the Rolling Stones. This summer, their 25th album, Foreign Tongues, is out. And this is called In the Stars on Absolute Radio.

Serge Pizzorno. His career highlights include getting an honorary doctorate from the University of Leicester, scoring a worldie against Seaman at Soccer Aid, and now he's on Absolute Radio. And his band are pretty good too. Sunday nights from 10, or whenever you like,

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Got a tune from a band they supported last year to get on for you in a moment. They're supporting Richard Ashcroft next month at a show at Alexandra Palace for their outdoor summer season, 17th of July to Friday. You can find all the details if you head to absoluteradio.co.uk/tickets. Right, I'm Dan Noble. This is Rock and Roll Football Lates here at Absolute Radio. Hydration break in both games at the moment. It was met by lots of boos in the game in Los Angeles, where Turkey are playing USA. I've just went to check the weather. It's 19 degrees there. 19 degrees Celsius. There's no need for it, is there? From as far as I'm aware, over in the States, if you are watching, they are getting ad breaks during this time, by the way. We, however, just get 3 minutes of watching footballers drink water. It's 1-0 Turkey against USA. Turkey are out of the World Cup unless there's some huge goal difference win by them. And even then, it seems unlikely. USA are definitely through. Paraguay and Australia, they are goalless at the moment. Both those teams go through as it stands. And to be honest, if one of them wins, they definitely go through. And again, the other one would be hoping for third best place team in our group. Boo Radley's on the way. And right now, Oasis playing here on Absolute Radio.

0: Boo Radley's playing on Absolute Radio. I'm Dan Noble and this is Rock Around Football Late. Another goal for Turkey taking on USA. It is Turkey 2, States 1. Turkey just playing for pride here. They are already out of it with the group with how they've played so far, how the results have been. But watching this game and how they're playing against USA, it's like watching Brazil. It's super kind of slick, you know. Real shame. Playing for pride though, beating the States 2-1. Elsewhere, goalless between Paraguay and Australia, which means Paraguay, Australia and the States will be going through as it stands. Right, I'm Dan Noble with you until the Dave Berry Breakfast Show's back. Dave and the team from 6 o'clock. Joined by a special guest on the show this morning. A special guest, which we can't tell you much about. The reason I can't tell you much about it is because I don't know who they are. The reason Dave can't tell you much about it up until now is because it's a big secret, all right? Big secret. You can find out on the show this morning. Right, I've got Prince on the way, a masterpiece from him. We're going to do new music from Violet Grohl and U2 after this.
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The masterpiece, that is Purple Rain. Prince playing here on Absolute Radio, the radio station where real music matters. I'm Dan Noble. This is Rock and Roll Football Lates. Coming up into halftime, both games, it is Turkey 2, USA 1, and goalless between Paraguay and Australia. Fun and Pink Floyd on the way for you soon. After new music from Viola Grohl, this is called Bug in the Cake.

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0: Pink Floyd, wish you were here. I'm Dan Noble, you're listening to Absolute Radio, just coming up to four. Friday morning. The alarm's just gone off. What a way to ease into it. Bit of a louder wake-up call coming up, though. Kings of Leon, a tune from the late noughties from them. David Bowie as well, and we'll continue rock and roll football lates into the second half of the two games going on.
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0: 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The goal for USA.
2: Because we support the US, the US, the US. And that's the way we like it, we like it, we love it.
0: Sebastian Berhalter with a great goal, actually. It's been 5 minutes into the second half now. Been a bit of a scrappy one. Exciting game, though. USA 2, Turkey 2. USA going through whatever happens. Turkey, they're just playing for pride. They're out of it. Elsewhere, goalless Paraguay against Australia means they are both going through as it stands. This is Rock Around Football 8. If you want updates on the football, but you don't want like a running commentary or anything, this is the place to be here at Absolute Radio. And I'm Dan Noble. I hope you're doing well. It's 4:15. It is Friday, the 26th of June. I've got the Strokes on the way and Joe.
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0: Such a good tune from The Strokes. That is Someday on Absolute Radio. If you want to hear more songs like that, check out Absolute Radio Noughties. Have a listen on Rayo. You'll find me there back this afternoon from 1, doing the No Repeat Guarantee. We'll do another tune, another big indie tune from that decade on the way for you in a little bit, and one of the best from Queen after this.
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Getting our indie disco on this morning at 4:30 on Early Breakfast. Reverend and the Makers playing here on Absolute Radio, the radio station where real music matters. All right, this is Dan Noble. Hope you're doing well this morning. Rock and roll football late. Hydration break in the game between Turkey and USA, where it is 2-2. Doesn't really mean much, this game. Either way, USA go through. Either way, Turkey don't. Just playing for pride. Christian Pulisic, Captain America, on the pitch now. Elsewhere, Paraguay against Australia. That is goalless. Almost 70 minutes played. If it ends on a draw, both these teams go through. I'll keep you posted in between the tunes. Got Muse on the way for you pretty soon. And right now, Massive Attack, Unfinished Sympathy on Absolute Radio.

Pizzorno. His career highlights include getting an honorary doctorate from the University of Leicester, scoring a worldie against Seaman at Soccer Aid, and now he's on Absolute Radio. And his band are pretty good too. Sunday nights from 10, or whenever you like, on Rayo.

0: The Mighty Muse with Uprising playing here on Absolute Radio, where real music matters. Friday morning, seen people in Scotland have been waking up to some crazy looking lightning and thunderstorms this morning. Hope you're staying safe where you are. Obviously, we've had this heatwave the last few days. It's continuing today, but there has been some thunderstorm warnings that the Met Office have put in place, yellow weather warnings in parts of England and Wales, in Northern Ireland as well. So keep an eye out for that where you are throughout the day. Today, got some Biffy Clyro lined up for you on the way, the next 10. And we're going to do one of the biggest Britpop tunes after this.
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Biffy Clyro, A Little Love. You're listening to Absolute Radio, the radio station where real music matters. 5 minutes away from full time in both games the World Cup that kicked off at three. It is goalless between Paraguay and Australia, which means both teams go through. It is 2-2 between Turkey and USA. Turkey were out of this before the game started, though. USA topping the group, going through. Right, I'm Dan Noble. This is Rock and Roll Football Late. Gonna do some early Arctic Monkeys on the way after Delamitri on Absolute Radio.

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22: The top stories this hour.
0: Rescue teams are searching through the rubble of collapsed buildings for survivors after Venezuela's double earthquake. At least 235 people have died. Foreign Secretary Yvette Cooper has confirmed £2 million in UK funding to aid the emergency response. The King has become one of the UK's highest taxpayers. Charles has made history as the first monarch to publish details after Venezuela's double earthquake. At least 235 people have died. Foreign Secretary Yvette Cooper has confirmed £2 million.

That's Alien and Farm playing on Absolute Radio, and it's early breakfast for your Friday morning, Friday the 26th. I'm Dan Noble. Hope you're doing well with you until the Dave Berry Breakfast Show's back from 6 o'clock this morning. I've got the police on the way in a little bit. And right now, a recent one from Noah Kahan. This is The Great Divide, and it's playing on Absolute Radio.

0: The Police, Roxanne, you're listening to Absolute Radio, where real music matters. Dan Noble here with you for Early Breakfast. Got new music on the way for you in a little bit from a band from the Northwest who are without a doubt one of the best bands to emerge out of the UK over the past decade. We're going to do that after Corner Shop and a big one from Foo Fighters coming up.
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1: Corner Shop playing right here on Absolute Radio. Yesterday morning, Dave Berry continued to compile his list of the UK's unusual trust issues, things people do that make you not trust them. I'm about to play you listener Estelle's contribution, and it looks like Matt might have to make the list as well.
2: Not trusting anyone who peels the whole banana before eating it, then holds the naked banana in their hand.
3: It comes with its own special casing. Why would you get banana on your fingers?
2: It's got casing.
4: It's perfectly fine. Yeah, I do it different every time.
2: But you're weird with fruit, though, aren't you?
4: Well, I eat all the phloem bundles as well. They're the best bits.
3: Excuse
4: me? The stringy bits.
2: The stringy bits of the banana. They're called phloem bundles.
3: What are they called? The bitter bits.
2: Phloem bundles, yeah.
4: They're lovely, yeah.
3: You can keep your phloem bundles.
2: But you eat it all. Pith. Phloem bundles. Skin. Hips. Seeds.
4: Very fibrous, that skin.
3: That's why you eat food out your hand, right?
2: Yeah. It's like a large-handed horse.
1: 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And on the Dave Berry Breakfast Show this morning, Dave's going to be joined by a very special guest. 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

His career highlights include getting an honorary doctorate from the University of Leicester, scoring a worldie against Seaman at Soccer Aid, and now he's on Absolute Radio. And his band are pretty good too. Sunday nights from 10, or whenever you like, on Rayo. Oh,

0: That's Franz Ferdinand for Absolute Radio. Chances are you've heard there's a few football matches on at the moment. So Dave Berry has decided to host his own match. This week on The Breakfast Show, they're playing human table football. 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

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Hope you're doing well this morning. I'll catch you again this afternoon from 1 over at Absolute Radio Noughties and back again next week. Dave Berry and the Breakfast Show team are on the way next. You might have heard the news. I say news, it's all been very secretive. There's someone joining them on the Dave Berry Breakfast Show this morning who's a very special guest. We can't say who. The reason I can't say who is because I don't know who it is. The reason Dave can't say who is because he's keeping it a secret. But someone apparently will be hearing a lot more from here on Absolute Radio. Find out who that is on the way next.

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17: The top stories this hour. The King has become one of the UK's highest taxpayers. Charles has made history as the first monarch to publish details of his personal payments. Figures show he voluntarily paid £12.9 million in tax last year, while the Prince of Wales contributed over £7.7 million over the same period. But forensic accountant Professor Atul Shah says it's not really transparency.
18: It's partial, incomplete, and selective. We don't have the full picture. For example, what's the amount of money in the bank account?
17: The government's providing £2 million to help the emergency response to back-to-back earthquakes in northern Venezuela. More than 230 people are known to have died in the disaster, with well over 4,000 injured. The government's being urged to tackle extreme overheating as parts of the UK swelter in a record-breaking June heatwave. Temperatures hit 36.7 degrees yesterday, as several hospitals have declared critical incidents. A rare red warning for extreme heat remains in force for London and parts of the southeast of England again today. A man's been arrested on suspicion of murdering a three-year-old girl in Surrey. The child was found dead at a property in Chertsey yesterday afternoon. The suspect, who's 31, is in hospital. The government says it's ramping up the use of former military barracks to house more asylum seekers in, breaking June heatwave. Temperatures hit 36.7 degrees yesterday, as several hospitals have declared critical incidents. A rare

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11: On game day, it has to be your lucky pants. 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Not that you noticed. You're lost in another winning moment. Rich, thick ketchup oozing onto a juicy burger. 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
14: King Charles has become the first monarch in history to publish his tax bill. Royal correspondent Laura Bundock has more.
15: For 2024-25, the King paid £12.9 million. And Prince William, who'd previously decided not to divulge his tax bill, paid £7.76 million. Neither has to pay tax. This is voluntary.
14: The Royal Accounts also reveal he and Queen Camilla won't move into Buckingham Palace once a £370 million renovation's complete. £2 million to help with the emergency response to two earthquakes in Venezuela will be provided by the government. The death toll's risen to over 230, with at least 4,000 injured. The government's under pressure to show what it's doing to deal with extreme overheating. The Environmental Audit Committee says urgent actions needed to tackle what it calls a silent killer. A rare red warning's been extended until 9 o'clock tonight for eastern England, London and the southeast. Ministers say they're planning to house nearly 5,000 asylum seekers in old military bases. The Home Office says it's phasing out the use of hotels and scaling up the removal of those with no right to be here. Our political correspondent Tom Claiborne has more.
16: The government says the greater use of former barracks will save money and deter more illegal immigrants from coming here. Under these plans, two sites in Essex and East Sussex will continue to be used, while it's hoped MOD Bicester, Barnham and Linton-on-Ouse can be added to that list subject to planning permission. The Conservative Conservatives say the UK needs to leave the European Convention on Human Rights so it can properly grip this issue.
14: And ahead of flights away, we're being warned not to put vapes or power banks in our checked luggage. The Civil Aviation Authority says around 2 flights a week globally are diverted or evacuated due to lithium batteries overheating. Glenn Bradley from the regulator explains.
7: Lithium batteries, they tend to be in smaller items that you want to carry with you. It's just making sure people are aware, especially when it comes to power banks, that to not charge them when they're in the aircraft, and if they want to charge anything from the power bank, to ask the cabin crew for permission.
14: And ahead of flights away, we're being warned not to put vapes or power banks in our checked luggage. The Civil Aviation Authority says around 2 flights a week globally.

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16: Slow now in West Yorkshire, actually south on the A1. Repair works have blocked a lane between Nottingley and Burg Wallis. And it's slow in Wiltshire and Swindon, actually north on the A419. A breakdown partially blocking the carriageway there between the M4 Junction 15 and the Common Head Interchange. Queues now of over 3 miles, anti-clockwise on the M25, following an accident which is clear the carriageway just after Junction 29 for Romford. And it's also struggling anti-clockwise towards the repair works closing lane 4, just prior to Junction 24 for Potter's Bar. That's the latest. I'm Louisa Gale.
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His career highlights include getting an honorary doctorate from the University of Leicester, scoring a worldie against Seaman at Soccer Aid, and now he's on Absolute Radio. 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

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I say you look so fine that I really want to make you mine. 4, 5, 6, come on and get your kicks. 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

0: That's it. We are done for another show, and in fact, another week on The Breakfast Show. Thank you ever so much for joining us and being part of it. If you missed any of it and you'd like to hear all the talky bits digitally gaffer taped together, well, there's a podcast for that. It's the Very Best Bits of the Week That Was podcast. It's available now, including the all-important bonus material, which gives us a real peek behind the curtain of Matt's life in show business and why...
1: It's my entire motivation for doing what I do.
0: It's huge.
1: It's a bizarre moment, that, wasn't it? Yeah.
0: And as you'll find out, we didn't even record it as bonus material. We were just literally talking off air, but the mics happened to be in pre-record. This was back on Tuesday, I think. But we've made it the bonus material because it's a fascinating look into the great man. It really is.
1: Sure about that.
0: The final show of the week, by the way, is going to be... Get your carafe from your local taverna and stick it in the fridge.
2: That's what we've
0: decided to
1: call
0: it. So I must say, good luck to England tomorrow. We're practically through, but it'd be nice to go through in style, if that's possible, please, boys. That would be great. And we'll be back with you on Monday morning from 6. So until then, stay safe, stay entertained. Arrivederci.
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18: The top stories this hour. Buckingham Palace will not be the King's official residence, despite a £370 million refurbishment. That's according to the latest royal accounts, which also show King Charles paid nearly £13 million in tax in 2025. The Royal Devon Hospital in Exeter has declared a critical incident. It says the impacts of the extreme heat and humidity are hampering its abilities to deliver services. Scotland have been further thwarted in their attempt to reach the knockout stages of the World Cup for the first time. They're bottom of the countries, who could progress in third place following results from Ecuador and Sweden. And this is the sort of thing you might expect to see in a movie. A van driver in Kent ended up playing a star role in helping armed police catch a suspect on the run.
19: Get back. Go. Cheers, buddy. Follow that police officer.
18: He'd spotted the officers in Margate struggling to keep up, so offered them a lift. His actions led to an arrest and a lot of appreciation from the police.
19: Cheers for your help.
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18: Hot again for many, cooler in the far west with thunderstorms for some areas. At top temperatures likely in the high 30s once again. That's the latest. I'm Andrea Fox.
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Blur, Park Life on Absolute Radio with the No Repeat Guarantee. Leona here. I'd like to hear from you today with your three-word recap. Describe your week in three words. And I think I'll speak for everybody when I say hot, hot, hot. But if you have any more or variations on that, let me know. Text me on 81215 or WhatsApp 0330 123 1215.

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0: Songs of Leon the Bucket on Absolute Radio. Now describe your week in three words. It's the three-word recap. Stevie on the socials, Hampden Park, Metallica. Yes, sounds absolutely epic. They had an in-the-round stage. It was like a metal cabaret. And they did a version of Proclaimers 500 Miles, which everybody sang along to. Absolutely brilliant. Now, what is your three-word recap? Maybe we're at the Foo Fighters. Let me know. You can win life-changing money today on Make Me A Winner. 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

0: 48 national teams playing across three host nations, vying for football immortality. 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In spirit, Leona Graham's contract renegotiations bled our budget dry.
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Foo Fighters, Walk on Absolute Radio. I'll play that for those of you who braved the heat yesterday to see the Foo Fighters in Liverpool's Anfield Stadium. When Dave Grohl got onto the stage, he said, "You think it's hot now? It's going to get hot," with a bit of swearing in between to emphasise the point, which obviously I can't say. But well done to those of you who went to that, including Nicola, who says, "Foo Fighters rule." My three-word recap. What is your three-word recap? Text me on 81215 or WhatsApp me. Now, brand new from Noah Kahan. This is called Doors on Absolute Radio. I grew-

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0: Smith, Do Looks Like a Lady on Absolute Radio. The three-word recap. Describe your week in three words. Erwin, hotter than hell. Matt, hot, sweaty mess. Producer Matt, still no fan. You see, he ordered one. He didn't go and physically buy one like me. That's his generation for you. He's suffering now. How has your week been so far? Is it something to do with the heat? Do let me know. Text me on 81215 and the Fratelli's on the way.
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This is Leona with your three-word recap. Hi to Joe, Fatboy Slim. Yes, Fatboy Slim did an exclusive DJ set last night in a small venue in Brighton, apparently. And I was actually in Brighton last night. I didn't realise. I was too busy taking pictures of my drinks. I did loads and loads of beer views, if you follow me on my socials. And hi to Daryl, Offspring Heat Dehydration. Yeah, Offspring were live at the Tinderbox Festival in Denmark last night. So I presume you were at that, Daryl. Tell me your three-word recap, please. Text me on 81215.

0: Angela Shotgun on Absolute Radio. Three-word recap that I revealed earlier was hot, hot, hot. Yes, I'm nabbing that one. But hi to Kitch from Castleford, who says, never mind your hot, hot, hot, Leona. We had a major thunderstorm, and now it's humid, humid, humid. Yeah, normally the thunderstorms clear the humidity, but obviously not in this weird weather that we're having right now.
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6: The top stories this hour. A Saudi doctor's been sentenced to life in prison for killing 6 people and injuring hundreds more by driving a car into a Christmas market in Germany. Prosecutors say the man planned the 2024 attack in Magdeburg over several weeks. Despite renovation costs of almost £370 million, the King and Queen won't be moving into Buckingham Palace. The royal accounts also show Charles has paid £30 million in tax since becoming king. The boss of the country's largest ambulance service is warning people to drink responsibly and avoid exercising outside as a heatwave grips the UK. A red extreme heat warning for southeast England's in its third day. And what would you have done in this situation? You're driving your van and you see armed police chasing a man who looks to be getting away. Well, this van driver in Kent pulled over to give an officer a lift down the road.
8: Keep going, keep going. 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
6: Hot again for many, cooler in the far west with thunderstorms for some areas. Top temperatures likely in the high 30s once again. That's the latest. I'm Andrea Fox.
11: Thank you, Andrea. What is your three-word recap?
6: It's got to be, it's too hot.
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0: Fall Out Boy on Absolute Radio. I've been asking you this morning to describe your week in three words on the three-word recap. Richard's got slightly the wrong end of the stick, talking about the weekend that's coming up, but I'm still going to play it. He sent me a voice note on WhatsApp.
1: 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My three-word weekend is cider, football and sunshine from Rich the Road Sweeper.
0: Thank you, Rich. You can leave me a voice note on WhatsApp. The number's 0330 123 1215. And this is Queen.

0: Hear a song once, don't hear it again all day. This is Absolute Radio. Hey, Leona, happy Furnace Friday. My three-word recap is Foos and Field Epic from Mel and Paul heading home to Northants. Yes, I've heard nothing but good things about the Foos, who were live in Liverpool last night and back there tomorrow night as well. This is the No Repeat Guarantee. Coming up, the Kaiser Chiefs. 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

Serge Pizzorno. His career highlights include getting an honorary doctorate from the University of Leicester, scoring a worldie against Seaman at Soccer Aid, and now he's on Absolute Radio. And his band are pretty good too. 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

0: The Clash, London Calling, and in fact, Mick Jones of The Clash is celebrating his birthday today. He is 71 today. Other birthdays include Ariana Grande, 33, and Radiohead bassist Colin Greenwood. If it's your birthday, have a wonderful day. 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

0: Arctic Monkeys, Snap Out of It on Absolute Radio. A big weekend for England fans. They're playing Panama, of course, Saturday night at 10. A win or draw should see them top of the group. After yesterday's fixtures, it looks like they're going to play Ecuador in the round of 32 next week, but that could change based off the next 2 days' results. And Scotland have got a 5% chance of qualifying. They need results to go massively their way, of course. What are you doing this weekend? Are you watching the football on Saturday night? What are your plans? Let me know how your weekend is shaping up. Now, the last dinner party, nothing matters.
1: I have my sentence now, at last I know just how you felt.

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0: Billy Idol is going to be inducted into the Hollywood Rock Walk. And he said, well, I began in 1976, so it is 50 years. He's also been voted into the 2026 Rock and Roll Hall of Fame. The ceremony takes place later this year.
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21: The top stories this hour.
14: The king's become the first monarch ever to publish his tax returns. He paid nearly £13 million in 2025. £370 million's been spent renovating Buckingham Palace, but Charles and Camilla won't be moving in. Journalist Daisy McAndrew says it's likely no royal will live there ever again.
20: Having spent nearly £400 million on the renovation of somewhere that's basically going to be a bunch of offices and the occasional tourist place where tourists can go or garden parties doesn't seem like very good value for money. It's fair in some ways, people will say, they're pushing 80. Why should they move?
14: A Saudi doctor's been convicted over a car ramming attack on a Christmas market in Germany, which left 6 people dead. Talib A has been sentenced to life in prison over the attack in Madaburg in December 2024. Health bosses are warning about the impact of the heatwave on services. More life-threatening 999 calls are being made. A red alert in parts of southern England's extended until 9 o'clock tonight. Ecuador's shock 2-1 win over Germany to reach the last 32 of the World Cup has pushed Scotland closer to elimination. And meanwhile, in tennis, the draw's been made for this year's Wimbledon. Brit Jack Draper takes on former semi-finalist Taylor Fritz.
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14: Hot again for many, cooler in the far west with thunderstorms for some areas. At top temperatures likely in the high 30s once again. That's the latest. I'm Andrea Fox.
21: Thank you, Andrea. And what are you doing this weekend?
14: I'm off to sunny Kent to see our friends.
21: Nice. And I'm off to sunny Brighton.

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Ocean Colour Scene, the day we caught the train on Absolute Radio. So as I mentioned, I'm going to Brighton this weekend with my son and two of his friends. So me and three 13-year-old boys hanging out in Brighton this weekend. What are you doing? Get a shout out on the show. Text me on 81215. Here's Brian Adams.

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0: Muse, Plug In Baby, the new album, The Wow Signal, is out today. 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

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Beautiful day. And I think the temperatures will cool off a little bit tonight and we can appreciate the summer once again. Placebo tickets for you to win on the Home Time show today. 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Now, new Nothing But Thieves.

Serge Pizzorno. His career highlights include getting an honorary doctorate from the University of Leicester, scoring a worldie against Seaman at Soccer Aid, and now he's on Absolute Radio. And his band are pretty good too. Sunday nights from 10, or whenever you like, on Rayo.

0: Prince, 1999, more songs like that with me this afternoon over on Absolute Aces. I'll be there from one. Now, next week on the Home Time Show with Bush and Richie, you can win up to £2,000 a day. 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
1: There's a final chance to win tickets to see Placebo later, and we'll run our PlayStation experiment over England versus Panama after its spot-on success with Scotland v Brazil.
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0: Smash Mouth on Absolute Radio. On the breakfast show this morning, Dave and the team caught up with comedian Chris McCausland as he announced his new show on Absolute Radio, starting Sunday the 5th of July. And they talked about how he's preparing for his new show, they talked about his vinyl collection and winning Strictly.
1: So like 3 days after we won it, we were in an Indian restaurant, and me and my wife and my daughter and some friends, and we had our dinner, and nobody said anything, you know, like it was just, they didn't even care to me until we got up to leave, and the whole restaurant gave me a round of applause.
2: Oh, I
1: didn't know what to do with myself. It was like a film. But the funny thing was, is all of the staff that worked there were like proper first generation Indian guys, and they all wanted a photograph with me. And I said when we left, they had no idea who I was. They said, "Get the photo. We'll Google him later."
0: Chris McCausland starting his new show on Sunday the 5th of July, 8 a.m. on Absolute Radio.

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17: The top story is the sour. It's been confirmed the King and Queen won't live at Buckingham Palace despite £370 million worth of renovations. That's according to newly released royal accounts, which also show £5 million was spent on travel. Charles is the first monarch to reveal his tax bill, which for the year 2025 stood at nearly £13 million. The UK government's providing £2 million to help with the emergency response in Venezuela after two earthquakes hit the country. More than 200 people have been confirmed dead died, thousands are injured. Rescuers are still searching for survivors. Health bosses are warning of the impact the heatwave is having on services as they face significantly more life-threatening emergency calls. A red heat warning's in place until 9 o'clock tonight in some parts of southern England. And we now know Serena Williams will play Australia's Maya Joint at Wimbledon as the 44-year-old makes her return to the championships next week.
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17: Rather cloudy in some places with thunderstorms. Elsewhere, dry with sunny spells and very hot. That's the latest. I'm Alex Richardson.
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10: And good afternoon, it's Ben Burrell here. Let's do half an hour of Terrace Anthem, shall we? Oasis on the way, the Cortinas coming up as well, and a 90s banger to get on for you. First though, Reef and Place Your Hands.

an hour of Terrace Anthems happening right now on Absolute Radio on a Friday afternoon. It's Ben Burrell here. I've got Underworld's Born Slippy to play for you in a second. And also on the way, your chance to win £750,000. Someone is going to have that in their bank account tonight. It could be you. First, though, I'm about to press play on Fader A at 11 minutes past one, and I think it might make you very happy.

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0: good Friday afternoon song, this. Underworld, Born Slippy, playing on Absolute Radio. This is the place where real music matters, and my name is Ben Burrell. Good afternoon. Hope you start the caller today. I know it was very hot in lots of places in the UK yesterday. Not as bad today. I even saw a friend of mine in Northumberland. It was raining this morning. Ridiculous. I hope you're doing all right this afternoon. Hope all is good. Let's continue half an hour of Terrace Anthem, shall we? Another big 90s tune on the way. And then after that, new Graham Coxon to play for you. First, though, in 3 hours, 42 minutes and 10 seconds, we are calling someone up and changing their life forever. 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

playing this for you if you couldn't sleep last night because of the hot weather, not the dark thoughts. That is Biffy Clyro and The Captain playing on Friday afternoons, No Repeat Guarantee. And that was half an hour of Terrace Anthems. Sounding pretty good this afternoon. We're doing that at regular intervals throughout the working day whilst the World Cup is on. So join us for that if you fancy. Every afternoon from 1, evening 7 and 10, and then in the middle of the night as well at 1 o'clock in the morning. As we celebrate the World Cup, and of course those World Cup games are still going on at 1 o'clock in the morning, aren't they? Which I kind of like. It's kind of fun to wake up to results. Not great to have to stay up though for some of the matches. Anyway, hope you're good this afternoon. Whitesnake on for you in a second. New Graham Coxon coming up as well. First though, let's do the guess the song game where you guess the song. It was hard yesterday. It's so easy today. I think we're going to get a lot of people getting 3 points. I'm going to play you half a second of a song. All you have to do is text me the answer as to what it is, the artist and the title on 81215. 81215 to text. We'll extend that clip as the show goes on and we'll play the song in full after 3 o'clock. Meantime, can you guess what it is? Easy. So easy. 81215. Text me now, please. Artist and title. 81215. What is that? If you get it, it's half a second clip. All 3 points are yours, so tell us. Meantime, we've been playing this for a couple of weeks now. I think it sounds really good. Best thing he's done in ages. Remember his tune Freaking Out? That was such a great song. It's my favourite Graham Coxon single. I think this is the best thing he's done since then. This is called Billy Says. It's on Absolute Radio.

Serge Pizzorno. His career highlights include getting an honorary doctorate from the University of Leicester, scoring a worldie against Seaman at Soccer Aid, and now he's on Absolute Radio. And his band are pretty good too. Sunday nights from 10, or whenever you like, on Rayo.

0: Yeah, come on. Whitesnake, Here I Go Again, playing on Friday afternoons, no repeat guarantee. I said the guess a song game where you guess a song was easy this afternoon. I think I was wrong, judged by the text for getting. What is it? 8-12-15 to message. We'll go through your correspondence after one of the biggest pop songs of the last 25 years and early Stereophonics next.
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bringing your Friday vibes down, and frankly, rightfully so. That is Amy Winehouse and the brilliant Back to Black playing on the No Repeat Guarantee. And it's Ben Burrell here. Earlier, I played you this. I asked you to name that tune. What is it? 8-12-15. Text me now. Ooh, this is much harder than I thought it'd be. Hello to Danny on my Instagram. He says, Ben, is it the vaccines, if you wanna? Not the right answer. Fiona on my Instagram and Phil in sunny Barnsley texting, both saying supergas and all right. That's not the right answer either. Ben, is it turning Japanese? Says Christian. That's a good tune, isn't it? We've played that in a while, actually. That's not the right answer. Gary in Folkestone says it's got to be Changed by the Lightning Seeds. No, it's not got to be. It's not. Hi, Ben. I finally got one right, All Day and All the Night by the Kinks, Pete and Burton on Trent. Come on. What is this? 8-12-15 to text. We'll extend the clip after 2 o'clock. Meantime, if you get it right on this half a second clip, you can bag 3 points. So, name that tune. Come on.

0: World Cup. Such a big deal that we can't afford the fee to mention the World Cup on air. Let's just say it's a cup and much of the world is partaking in the tournament.
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0: We've made the entertainment news today. Rejoice, rejoice. We are delighted to announce that the comedy powerhouse, broadcaster and Strictly Come Dancing champion, Chris McCausland, is joining Absolute Radio. This is very exciting. He's going to be on a Sunday morning, which means my interim period as host has now finally finished. In fact, the last one is happening on Sunday. And then Chris is starting the week after. So the first weekend, 5th of July, first weekend of July, 5th of July is that coming Sunday. So make sure you join us. And best of all, you can listen to him at 9 a.m. on that Sunday on any of our radio stations, pretty much from Absolute Radio 70s right through to 10s and our classic rock stations as well. You can listen to them on our Rayo app. Chris is going to be doing the show as of the 5th of July. A great signing. We're really excited about this. A brilliant comedian. And we're looking forward to hearing him on air. I don't think I've ever heard him do a radio show before. So that's going to be pretty exciting. All the details were revealed on the Dave Berry Breakfast Show this morning. If you missed it, you can listen back and you can also find all the details on our website as well. Have a look, absoluteradio.co.uk. He's joined by his friend John Long as well, two for the price of one. All the details on our website right now, so go and take a look. Meantime, another good song, If It's Nice Where You Are Weatherwise. That is coming up, as is a brilliant tune from Tom Petty in the next 10 minutes.
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23: Top story is this hour. As the hot weather continues across much of England and Wales, a body's been recovered from a lake near Leicester, where teams were searching for a missing teenager. He'd been seen entering the water yesterday afternoon. Meanwhile, the Royal Devon and Exeter Hospital is the latest to declare a critical incident because of the extreme heat. Venezuela's leader says the number of confirmed dead after earthquakes there has risen to 589. Nearly 3,000 others are injured after back-to-back earthquakes on Wednesday. Search teams are working around the clock as tens of thousands are still missing. The UK government sent £2 million to the emergency aid fund. The Department of Health's condemned hospital staff accused of looking up the records of a boy injured by a crocodile last week. The three-year-old's recovering at Adam Brooks in Cambridge after ending up in a zoo's reptile enclosure. And the draw's been made for this year's Wimbledon. Among the highlights in the first round, Brit Jack Draper will take on sixth seed Taylor Fritz, and in the women's draw, seven-time champion Serena Williams will play Australia's Maya Joint.
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23: Rather cloudy in some places with thunderstorms, elsewhere dry with sunny spells and very hot. That's the latest. I'm Alex Richardson.
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15 to text. For example, think off the top of my head, Charlie in London. He's finishing at 3. Only 50 minutes to go, Charlie. That's what we'll do. We'll count down for you. So you don't have to worry about it. You have to sit there thinking about it. Just get on. 8, 12, 15 to text. Let me know who you are, where you are, what you do, and what time you finish, and we will clock watch for you. You can also WhatsApp 0330 123 1215. Once again, a free service we are offering you on the show this afternoon. The lead single from the second Killers album, that's coming up after Tom Petty. This is Free Falling.

0: The Killers, When You Were Young, playing on Friday afternoons, no repeat guarantee, not a single song repeated whilst you are working. Let's continue that next with some country rock on the way. New Kasabian coming up as well. Oh, by the way, Sally, working from home right now in Lansing. Beautiful part of the world. Sally, only 2 hours and 12 minutes to go, mate. You've cracked it. You're on the home straight. If you want us to clock watch for you, 8-12-15 to text. Also, use that number to get involved with Make Me a Winner, where this afternoon, just after 5 o'clock, in a matter of hours now, we could be calling you and giving you £750,000. You have left it late. Time is running out. 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Do that at 19 minutes past 2 on a Friday afternoon, and you could have that money in your account just after 5. WIN to 8-12-15. £750,000. 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This is for over 18s only, and lines will close at 5 p.m. today, when we could be calling you.
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REM, Imitation of Life, playing on Friday afternoons, no repeat guarantee. We are Absolute Radio. It's Ben Burrell here. Hello. Earlier, I played you this. That's half a second of a song. I said it was easy before I played it. How wrong I was. Maria on Instagram. Hello. She says it's my birthday today. I hope I'm lucky. Is it Our House by Madness? It's not. The birthday's ruined. Put the cake away. There'll be no celebrations here. I feel like I've gone a bit too hard on that. Maybe keep celebrating, I would actually. Hi to Karen. Actually, Karen and Danny both saying this. I think I mentioned Danny earlier, but people are still saying the vaccines if you want it. It's not that tune. Sounds nothing like it. What are you talking about? Come on. 8:12:15 to text. Let's extend that clip, shall we? Let's go from half a second to 1 second. Maybe this helps out a little bit. Oh, whoa, whoa, whoa, whoa. Two clips at once. What's going on? We don't need to make it more confusing. Let's try again, shall we? Here's your 1 second. There we go. I think that's really easy now. Come on, 8:12:15. I mean, it doesn't help that I played the clip twice together. That will confuse things a little bit. But what is it? 8:12:15. 0301 23 12 15 to WhatsApp. You can tell it's a hot day on a Friday. What's going on? It's a shambles. 8:12:15. What is this? Name that tune, please. I feel like it's derailed again. This is Kasabian, Great Pretender.

Serge Pizzorno. His career highlights include getting an honorary doctorate from the University of Leicester, scoring a worldie against Seaman at Soccer Aid, and now he's on Absolute Radio. And his band are pretty good too. Sunday nights from 10, or whenever you like, on Rayo.

0: 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Loads of stuff coming up this weekend as the World Cup continues. Matt Ford and Matt Dyson continue rock and roll football through the summer. Don't forget, Matt Ford did a documentary recently all about the perfect terrorist anthem, how to make the perfect terrorist anthem. That is available on our Rayo app right now. That continues as, you just heard a moment ago, does the Serge Pisano show. Serge from Kasabian is back Sunday night from 10. Meantime, it's Ben Burrell with you. It's me and you till 4 o'clock. I've got Green Day to play for you and a great tune from Blossoms next.
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It's Ben Burrell with you. Hope you're doing all right this afternoon. Some more great Britpop on the way in a second. First, though, this band are back with new music. We've been hammering their new song, Joke About Divorce, for a while now. Let's play an old classic of theirs. This is Blossoms, and There's a Reason Why I Never Returned Your Calls. And it's playing on Absolute Radio.

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14: The top stories this hour. The heat waves continuing to break records. Temperatures have reached 36.9 degrees in Suffolk, making it the UK's hottest ever June day. It's the third day running the record's been broken. Meanwhile, London Ambulance Service say it's recorded its highest ever number of life-threatening emergencies as a result of the heat and humidity. Elsewhere near Leicester, police looking for a teenager in a lake have recovered a body. They say it's the missing boy and his family's being supported. Venezuela's leader says the number of confirmed dead after back-to-back earthquakes has risen to at least 589. Nearly 3,000 others are injured. Search teams are working around the clock as tens of thousands are still missing. And police are appealing for information after a protected golden eagle released in the Scottish Borders in February was found with shotgun injuries. Scans and treatment revealed the four-year-old had at least 17 pellets lodged in her body and wings. She's since been released back into the wild.
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14: Rather cloudy in some places with thunderstorms. Elsewhere dry with sunny spells and very hot. That's the latest. I'm Alex Richardson.

Fountains of Wayne, Stacey's mum, playing on Absolute Radio, the place where real music matters, of course. And nothing represents that mantra more than that Stacey's mum tune. Oh, by the way, Catherine melting in Darlington, doing fleet management. Only an hour and 20 minutes to go, mate. An hour and 20 minutes to go at work. Come on. Once again, you're in the home straight. It's the same for everyone working at ATW Bricklaying in Exeter, Devon right now, sweating like there's no tomorrow. Those people. And also some free advertising for them as well. Let's not forget that. 8:12:15 if you want us to clock watch for you. You'll also need that for the Guess the Song game where you guess a song. I played you 1 second of this tune earlier. What is it? 8:12:15 to text. Hi to Luke on my Instagram. It says, Ben, no wonder you were only an interim host on Sunday mornings. You just played that clip twice. You can't be trusted. I know. It's very easily confused, mate. I pressed the button with my somewhat fat thumb and it seemed to fire the clip twice, but in a slight delay, which was confusing for us all. What's going on? Anyway, Luke has got the right answer. Despite the slightly disparaging comments, he's got 2 points on the board this afternoon. Easily confused, mate. I pressed the button with my somewhat fat thumb and it seemed to fire the clip twice, but in a slight delay, which

What is it? Come on, it's so easy now. We're playing that song in full in the next 15 minutes, and there's 1 point to be earned if you can name the artist and the title of it.

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3: 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The Funk Soul Brother. 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The Funk

0: By the way, George in Worthing, 42 minutes left at work this afternoon till the weekend. Start packing up now, I would, mate. Get gone. 8, 12, 15, if you want us to clock watch for you. A number one single from Oasis on the way next, but maybe not the one you think. And the song you have been trying to guess on the Guess a Song game, where you guess a song. 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
13: Every morning at 9, we promise you the world. A day at work with no repeated songs. And then we follow through.

Oasis ripping off the Lars. It's a pretty good effect, actually. That is The Importance of Being Idle, and we're Absolute Radio. It's Benjamin Thomas Burrell here. It's me and you till 4 o'clock. Let's try and get through it together, shall we? Right, nice work this afternoon on the Guess a Song game, where you guess a song. It started with half a second. Sounded like that. Then I played you 1 second. And then I played you 2 seconds. And we got loads of right answers off the back of that 2 second clip. So nice work if you got it right. Hello to the Hope and Anchor kitchen crew, regular listeners and taxi as well. Nice work. Points coming your way. Paul Hughes, you've got it right as well. Yes, come on. Hello to Sweaty Steve, who's working from home in Poole right now. Sam Rosie Gaines, closer than close. It's not that. I cannot express that enough. Pete, you've got it right as well. It took him, let me count this up, 14 attempts. Kind of feel like he doesn't deserve any points. He has got the right answer though, so nice work. After 14 attempts, he finally named the song. It's of course Shed 7 and Disco Down, which is now playing in its entirety on Absolute Radio, the place where real music matters.

The song you were trying to guess on the Guess a Song game where you guess a song, that is Shed 7, Disco Down. It's playing on Absolute Radio, the place where real music matters. And this is Ben Burrell here. Some brand new music to play for you now, properly brand new. It's came out today. Somber is back. I like that 12's 12 tune. We played Homewrecker as well, which was pretty good from earlier this year. And of course, we played Undressed too. This is his latest. It's called My Body Isn't Ready. And it's playing right now on Absolute Radio.

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Bush and Richie coming up from 4. Meantime, a couple of songs left from me. One is from U2, the other is this, Nothing But Thieves and Overcome.

0: Nothing But Thieves to Overcome, playing on Friday afternoon's No Repeat Guarantee. We're Absolute Radio, it's Ben Burrell here. Next week on Home Time with Bush and Richie, you can win up to $2,000 a day. It's all thanks to British Gas and their new Fix and Fall tariff, where you can fix your tariff for 2 years and if prices fall later, so will your tariff. To demonstrate this, Bush will be flinging stuff off a crane. Of course he will. It's the only logical conclusion I can come to with that. It will make more sense on air, I assure you. Win with Fix and Fall from British Gas. That is happening next week on Home Time.
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0: final song for me this afternoon. Bush and Richie are on for you next. I will see you back here on Sunday morning for my final little Sunday morning interim stint before Chris McCausland takes over and does his brand new show. Bush and Richie on for you next. Have a good weekend.
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0: Says that they're currently at Kent versus Nottingham in the T20, and it's too blooming hot.
1: I can imagine. A bit of swing, though, in this humidity.
0: Well, that's a little bit personal. Let's just see how the game goes. Hey, that's a good knock.
1: Well done. You know your cricket.
0: Thank you very much.
1: Where are you off to?
0: Which what?
1: This weekend.
0: I'd actually forgotten. Thank you. Chessington World of Adventures on Sunday. Thank you very much for reminding me.
1: I thought I'd remind you because I know you're really looking forward to it.
0: I've been thinking about horrible things on roller coasters like, every day this week. This is the first day it hasn't passed my mind.
1: Oh, well, I'm glad to have brought it up.
0: I'll tell you all about it on Monday.
1: Oh,
0: thanks.
1: I can't wait.
0: Let us know where you're off to then. It's 8, 12, 15. Go.
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0: 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Friday's home time show with Bush and Richie on Absolute Radio, asking you, where are you off to then?
1: And this is an interesting one because it's so hot today. Yeah. It's 50-50 whether it's worth leaving the house. Gary from Liverpool says, staying at home, sitting

0: on the balcony in 10-minute stints due to the heat, but going out tomorrow for the annual Everton Lads Day Out around Liverpool City Centre. He'll probably get sued by Burnley for taking up some of the seats. He does add up the toffees indeed, my friends.
1: Fiona and Graham are heading north from Cornwall. Last day off our holiday, stuck in traffic for hours. Thank goodness for Absolute Radio, they say.
0: We'll get you through it.
1: The time has come. You could be £750,000 richer today. What's the first thing you're doing if you saw all those zeros in your bank account? 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
20: It's righty here, and I'm already loving this glorious summer of football. 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
21: There's currently severe delays for both sides of the M5 in Somerset. We had earlier emergency repair work between Burnham-on-Sea and Bridgewater North, junction 22 and 23. And a clockwise M25 in Hertfordshire, they're doing drainage repair work, Enfield to Potters Bar, junction 25 to 24. Also delay for the southbound M40 in Buckinghamshire, High Wycombe, junction 4, following an accident. Also a collision on the northbound A1M in South Yorkshire, the Doncaster Bypass. There's a queue at the turn for the M18, junction 35. I'm Simon James, that's the latest.
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0: Friday afternoon, the last half hour of today's No Repeats Guarantee. 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
1: 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We're trying to send you to some brilliant gigs and festivals over the summer. 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
21: Long delays continue around the M5 in Somerset. We had emergency repairs earlier on the motorway between Burnham on Sea and Bridgwater North, junction 22 and 23. And a clockwise M25 in Surrey. There's been accidents at Leatherhead, junction 9. The M40 south in Buckinghamshire, still a big queue, had a collision earlier at High Wycombe, junction 4. There's also an accident in South Yorkshire causing delays on the northbound A1M Doncaster bypass at the M18, junction 35. And the eastbound M62 in West Yorkshire, two lanes blocked after Brickhouse, junction 25. There's a broken down lorry.
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13: Delays still there. Both sides of the M5 in Somerset around Burnham-on-Sea and Bridgewater North, junction 22 and 23, after earlier emergency repair work. Also a long delay, clockwise M25, Hertfordshire, approaching Watford, junction 19, caused by an earlier police incident. And also a long delay, southbound M40, Buckinghamshire, earlier accidents at High Wycombe, junction 4. Northbound M6 in the West Midlands, some sort of problem showing up at Spaghetti Junction, junction 6. Southbound, there's also a broken down vehicle from Spaghetti to Castle Bromwich, junction 6 to 5. I'm Simon James.
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18: The top stories this hour. The heat waves continuing to break records. Temperatures have reached 36.9 degrees in Suffolk, making it the UK's hottest ever June day. A red extreme heat warning is affecting millions of people still in London and the South East, with thunderstorm warnings across parts of the UK too. The NHS says ambulance crews are seeing a sharp rise in emergency call-outs. Professor Mumtaz Patel from the Royal College of Physicians says it's putting hospitals under pressure.
19: When the systems go down because of overheating, then we just can't do the basics of even seeing our patients effectively with the right information for our patients, not ordering the tests. I'm sure you heard about the MRI scanners in Norfolk not working due to the heat.
18: The number of people killed in double earthquakes in Venezuela has risen to nearly 600. Around 3,000 others are injured, with the country's interim leader warning the number could rise. A newborn baby has been found dead in a warehouse in the Black Country. The discovery was made at an industrial site yesterday. And the Department of Health says it's unacceptable for staff to access patient records inappropriately. Dozens of staff at Adam Brooks Hospital are alleged to have looked at the file of a boy who was injured in a crocodile pit at a zoo last week.
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18: Two of the best forwards in football face each other at the World Cup tonight. Erling Haaland's Norway face Kylian Mbappe's France, having both already qualified for the knockout stages. Manchester City have agreed a deal with Nottingham Forest to sign Elliot Anderson for £116 million, a record for a British player. The midfielder's now set to have a medical in the US, where he's with England at the World Cup. And the draw's been made for this year's Wimbledon. Among the highlights in the first round, British player Jack Draper takes on the sixth seed and former semi-finalist Taylor Fritz. And in the women's draw, seven-time champion Serena Williams will play Australia's Maya Joint as she makes her return to Wimbledon.
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18: Any rain clearing across Scotland with a chance of thunder. Elsewhere, a dry night with clear spells and very warm. That's the latest. I'm Alex Richardson.
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13: The hold up continues for the clockwise M25 in Hertfordshire. We had a police incident earlier just before Watford Junction 19. And the clockwise in Essex at a standstill just after Waltham Abbey Junction 26. There's been an accident. There's an obstruction affecting the northbound M1 in Leicestershire. It's around the East Midlands Airport, Nottingham South Turn at Junction 24. In South Yorkshire, the southbound M18, two lanes taken out at the moment. From Bramley Junction 1 back to the M1, there's been a vehicle fire. The eastbound M62, Greater Manchester, a breakdown at Rochdale Junction 20.
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0: final song of the night here on a hot old Hometime show. Very giddy Hometime show. Like we said earlier on, we've been doing something this morning that you'll be finding out about on Monday. It's going to play out for the remainder of next week here on this show, but it's going to be good, and it involves a cherry picker. More will be revealed soon.
1: Yes, it will be explained. Also, on next week's show, we will play a brand new game that we devised that could win you tickets to see Bon Jovi. It is called Slippery When Wet. We're looking forward. We came up with that today, and we have shared that we've spent a bit of time in the sun and we are giddy. I wonder whether we'll regret it come Monday. We'll find out.
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22: Good evening. How are you? It's Claire until 10 tonight. We've made it to the end of the week. Hopefully we can cool down together with the 80s greatest hits, kicking off with Aztec Camera.

0: The Police, Spirits in the Material World, along with Guns N' Roses and The Pretenders. And I started Friday Night 80s tonight with Aztec Camera, sounding glorious. Somewhere in my heart, it's Absolute Radio, where real music matters. We've made it to the end of another week. This is the official start of the weekend. You don't need me to tell you, oh, it's been hot, hasn't it? Yeah. I would love to hear your tips on how you've managed to keep cool this week, if indeed you have managed to keep cool. I have a great tip for you. Absolute genius solution on keeping cool, which I will share with you. Stick around, come and say hi. Find me on the socials at The Sturge or drop me a text 81215. I will reveal all after I play some Blondie and Prince with Raspberry Beret. It's on its way.
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Blondie and Atomic, Clem Burke's posthumous autobiography came out last month, The Other Side of the Dream, My Life in and Out of Blondie. I've just downloaded the audiobook. That's going to be my summer listen, I think, this summer. Came out last month. It covers his journey from New York City's underground punk scene to global fame, along with his stints drumming for Iggy Pop and the Ramones. I just know it's going to be great. So go and treat yourself as well. Also played your Prince with Raspberry Beret tonight on Friday Night 80s. So my tip for keeping cool during this current heat wave is treat yourself to a pet cooling mat, which is what I did for our pet cat. She shows absolutely no interest in it. In fact, she violently wrestles her way away from it. I'm trying to put her on the cooling mat. She will appreciate the benefit. She's not interested. So, I mean, I feel sorry for the animals. At least dogs can go and jump in a little paddling pool or the river or wherever. Cats just have to sweat it out. She just doesn't understand. So I thought, well, I'm going to use it. And you know what? It's an absolute game changer. It works. It's on the sofa. It cools you down. When you're having your dinner, sat around the dining room table, put it on one of the chairs. It cools you down. Outside, a deck chair. It cools you down. Absolute game changer. That's my tip for you. Treat yourself to a pet cooling mat and just sit on it all summer. You will thank me. As Friday Night 80s continues tonight with a jam, and that's entertainment.

0: They were live in Cardiff a couple of nights ago. Tonight it's Dublin, Belfast on Sunday, and then they're heading to Denmark next week. In fact, my friend is heading to the Roskilde Festival to see The Cure. That's the only reason she's going. I'm slightly jealous because I wish I've missed out this year. But The Cure are back in the UK later on this summer in August, playing in Withenshaw Park in Manchester, and again the summer sessions in Edinburgh. Both those have sold out already though, so if you do manage to have tickets, well done you. Next time for me. Next time I'll get to see them live. Also played you before that. It was The Jam, That's Entertainment. And yes, you did hear me recommending the perfect way to keep cool this summer is by using a pet cooling mat. The pets don't appreciate it, but the humans, yet don't knock it till you've tried it. It's working. I've now claimed it as my own. The cat's not getting a look in now. Friday Night 80s continues tonight. Steve Winwood and Duran Duran with Rio. Incoming after this.
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11: All right, officer.
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11: Yes.
12: Where did you get it?
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12: And did it come with those 19-inch diamond cut alloy wheels, sir?
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doctorate from the University of Leicester, scoring a worldie against Seaman at Soccer Aid, and now he's on Absolute Radio. 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
1: Steve Winwood with Valerie and Duran Duran with Rio on Friday Night 80s tonight. It's Claire Sturgis here on Absolute Radio. And if you missed the Dave Berry Breakfast Show this morning, he had a very special guest, someone who is going to be now be part of the Absolute Radio family. And we couldn't be more delighted. We are so happy to welcome the comedy powerhouse, broadcaster and Strictly Come Dancing champion, Chris McCausland, to the family. He's joining Absolute Radio to host a brand new show with his mate and co-host, fellow stand-up and musical comedian John Long. They're going to be doing this show together every Sunday morning. It starts on Sunday, the 5th of July, not long to go. So Chris McCausland and John Long joining us here at Absolute Radio. Tune in for the first show, Sunday, 5th of July. Stick that date in your diary.

0: Friday night, 80s on Absolute Radio already. That's the first hour done and dusted. That flew by. We still have 2 hours together to celebrate everything we loved about this great decade. I've lined up David Bowie, Depeche Mode and Journey's Don't Stop Believing coming up after this.
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0: 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It's Claire until 10. As the evening temperature drops slightly and that lovely balmy summer evening takes over, let's fill the air with the greatest hits of the 80s, which continues now with this from Journey.

0: Propaganda with Jewel tonight on Friday Night 80s. It was back in early 1983 that this Dusseldorf experimental electronic band got a call from Trevor Horn and ZTT inviting them over to the UK to work with him in London, and they were keen to work with him. He was legendary, obviously, back then, still is today. They hastily recruited another band member, claiming that they needed someone who could actually sing, and that person was Claudia Brücken. And by mid-1985, the album A Secret Wish was released, and for fans like me, young fans like me, it opened up a whole new musical genre that we instantly fell in love with, which is why the 1980s is so significant for music fans, I think, all around the world, and why it's still so important to acknowledge the incredible bands and artists which were around at the time, and why so many of them are still going today as well. Before Propaganda, I played a Depeche Mode, of course, with People Are People. Friday Night 80s on Absolute Radio. We celebrate this great decade every Friday night. I've lined up classics from China Crisis and Queen. One Vision on its way.
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0: 1985, the album A Secret Wish was released, and for fans like me, young fans like me, it opened up a whole new musical genre that we instantly fell in love with,

New wave synth pop from Liverpool back in the early 80s, and a band who are still on the road. They're touring later on this year, in fact. Good to hear China Crisis, Tonight King and A Catholic Style. It's been a while since I played that one. Love it. Also played you Queen and One Vision. Here's a question for you this evening. Is it ever too hot to eat? So many of the people I know, many of my friends say, oh no, I can't eat, it's far too hot to eat. Or just have a light salad. Oh no, I can't eat that, it's far too hot to eat. Oh no, just have something little, I can't, it's far too hot, can't eat anything. That does not feature in the Sturgis household, I have to say. And big respect to my parents who this week on Wednesday night, I think, mum cooked a full-on roast dinner for my dad and he polished it off. He said he sweated his way through it. He said it was absolutely delicious. They can polish off a really hot roast dinner on one of the hottest days of the year. Full respect to my mum and dad. The heat never puts me off eating anything. I could polish off a nice big bowl of pasta and a glass of red wine, regardless of how hot it is. Give me 40 degrees, I'm still eating. Is it ever too hot to eat? Please let me know your thoughts on that. 8 12 15, text me now or find me on the socials at The Sturge.

0: Friday night 80s on Absolute Radio with you two and BB King, When Love Comes to Town, along with Cyndi Lauper and Girls Just Want to Have Fun. On the way, I will take you back to the 80s year that the Summer Olympics were held in LA. Apple revolutionized personal computing by releasing the Macintosh, famously advertised with a Ridley Scott-directed Super Bowl commercial. And Bryan Adams released his Reckless album, but from what year? Run to You is on its way.
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1: Hue and Cry, Labour of Love, and before that, Bryan Adams with Run to You on Friday Night 80s Tonight from the Reckless album, which came out the same year that Apple released their Macintosh, which was famously advertised with a Ridley Scott-directed Super Bowl commercial. In what year? You knew it, of course. It was 1984.

0: We still have one more hour left together tonight to share our love of the 80s. Friday Night 80s continues. I will squeeze in some Deacon Blue, the Bangles, and of course the obligatory Tears for Fears. Shout is on its way after this.
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0: Listen now for Sophie Kay. She's back tonight from 10 o'clock, kicking off her show with half an hour of legendary Terrace Anthem, so stick around for that. Between now and then, let's continue with Friday Night 80s, Deacon Blue, Nick Kershaw and the Bangles on the way after Tears for Fears.

0: Mike Kershaw with The Riddle tonight on Friday Night 80s, along with Deacon Blue, The Bangles, and Tears for Fears with Shout. It's Friday Night 80s. It's Claire Sturgis here. Did you hear our documentary last weekend, How to Make the Perfect Terrace Anthem? It was such a great listen. If you've ever wondered why some songs are chanted by football fans all around the world, in stadiums all around the world, Matt Ford gave us some answers. From Seven Nation Army and Three Lions to a Euro pop classic like Gala's Freed from Desire, some songs just stick season after season, year after year. But why? That was the question we asked. Matt Ford explores how some songs reach the hallowed ground of becoming a terrace anthem and what makes them fan favourites. You'll find out. Have a listen to How to Make the Perfect Terrace Anthem with Matt, available to listen to now at your leisure in the Rayo app. Stick around tonight. More of the 80s greatest to come from Fairground Attraction and a biggie from Simple Minds. Don't you forget about me. On its way.
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fairground attraction and perfect, along with Simple Minds, Don't You Forget About Me, tonight on Friday Night 80s. 10 weeks of tickets continues across the weekend. 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You have until, I think, Sunday at midnight to enter that. And then all next week, on both Breakfast and Home Time, you can win tickets to see Bon Jovi, who are coming back to the UK. It's going to be well worth the wait. At the end of the summer, doing those dates in Edinburgh and at London at Wembley Stadium. It's going to be a phenomenal show, a show that I think for a long time John Bon Jovi never thought was going to happen, but he is back. The band are back, and you could be winning your way to see them courtesy of 10 weeks of tickets all next week here on Absolute Radio.

0: I don't know what it is about this song, but the opening bars, still to this day, decades after it was first released, still send shivers down my spine. Just haunting and so enticing as well. Pet Shop Boys, West End Girls and Dream Academy, Life in a Northern Town before that. On the way, I will take you back to the 80s year that cinema audiences were loving Dirty Dancing, Predator and Full Metal Jacket. The Grammy Awards in this year, Steve Winwood, Paul Simon and Bruce Hornsby win big. And this was also the year that Fleetwood Mac released their 14th album, Tango in the Night. From it, I'll play you Big Love. But from what year? It's on its way after this.
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Serge Pizzorno. 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

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On Friday Night 80s tonight, I also played you Fleetwood Mac, Big Love, from their Tango in the Night album, their 14th album, which came out the same year that cinema audiences were loving Dirty Dancing, Predator, Full Metal Jacket, also the first Lethal Weapon movie as well. What was that year? You knew it. It was 1987.

0: And already, that's it for another Friday Night 80s Tonight. Thanks for hanging out with me. Consider your weekend well and truly kicked off. I will see you tomorrow for your warm-up for the England-Panama game. Join me from 7 tomorrow for the Absolute Classic Rock Party. I think kickoff is at 10, isn't it? So that's perfectly timed. Sophie Kay is on the way next, kicking off her show with half an hour of the biggest terrace anthems. Have a great weekend. I'll see you tomorrow.
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Terrace Anthems right here on Absolute Radio. I'm Sophie Kay. Big love to Claire Sturgis. She is actually one of my favourite people to bump into when I come into work. Now, coming up for you some more massive Terrace Anthems. Everyone from Gala to the Chemical Brothers to Hard Fight, and a massive tune right now. This is Hard to Beat.

Yes, one of the ultimate terrace anthems right there. Gala with Freed from Desire on Absolute Radio. Here to soundtrack your Friday night with some terrace anthems. But also, if you're like me, I always get into wormholes where I want to find out more about stuff. And it seems that Matt Ford is the same, because he's done a whole documentary on what makes the perfect terrace anthem. Like Gala, why has that managed to survive year after year after year? And it's one of those songs that you just hear standard. Well, here's Deep Dive. You can listen to, it's actually a really interesting listen. Head over to our app Rayo. It's called What Makes a Terrace Anthem. Chemical Brothers coming up. Here's Arctic Monkeys.

Chemical Brothers with Block Rocking Beats right here at Absolute Radio. I'm Sophie Kay. It's Terrace Anthems for you right now. And it's only 24 hours until the game, England versus Panama. Who have you got your bets on? Anyway, let's continue with Stone Roses in a moment. But first, what a Terrace Anthem, because you have to sing along to this one. Here's Darkness.

Roses with She Bangs the Drums. What a fun one for our Terrace Anthems tonight, which returns, by the way, tomorrow from 1 o'clock. You're also going to hear it at 7 and 10 o'clock as well. I'm Sophie Kay, here with you to soundtrack your Friday night and bring you the best tunes in Absolute Radio, because that's what we specialise in, right? Keeping it cool when it's hot outside. Anyway, are you ready for some Pink Floyd? Love a bit of Pink Floyd. And then there's Fat Dog. They're a new band, right, from South London. We've been loving this tune. It's called Go Love Yourself. Good advice, actually.

0: Pink Floyd with Another Brick in the Wall. What an anthem. Well, that's what we bring you here at Absolute Radio, whether it's new bands like Fat Dog or the heritage artists like Pink Floyd. That's what we mean when we say real music matters. But also, have you heard who's joining the Absolute Radio family? So excited about this one. Sunday mornings is going to be about the Chris McCausland show. He's going to be joined by John Long, and his show starts on the 5th. Of July. It's going to be dead good because he's hilarious. Anyway, if you want to find out more about that, head over to our website, absoluteradio.co.uk. It's Blossoms coming up, followed by a song that Radiohead didn't actually want to record, but it became their biggest hit.
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Pizzorno. 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And his band are pretty good too. 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

Radiohead with Creep. I love that song. That is one of the only songs, right, that I have heard multiple covers of and none ever stand up to the original. It's just so haunted, isn't it? I'm Sophie Kay, here with you to soundtrack your Friday and Saturday nights on Absolute Radio. A big thank you to Ben, who messaged in and said, how are you recovering? I was like, recovering from what? And then I remembered last week I was telling you about my tattoo. Well, it's healing. I'm a bit itchy now, but less rustly because I'm not wrapped in cling film, thankfully, in this heat that we've had in London. But I did get tattooed up in Scotland, and I can tell you now, it's not been as hot as up there. So if you're listening from Scotland right now and thinking, all you people keep banging on about the weather, sorry about that. It's been mighty warm down here. Anyway, here's Noah Kahan with The Great Divide. Okay.

0: I'll be honest with you, I'm not a big news person because it can just send me right under. But do you ever read a news story that just makes your day? I have just read one of those at absoluteradio.co.uk because we keep you on top of the music news. So it's the stuff that we know you love. For example, have you heard that William Shatner is planning to perform his heavy metal album in concert? That is going to do so well. I am so here for it. It's like two worlds. It's my sci-fi world and my metal world combining, and I'm just here for it. You can read that over on absoluteradio.co.uk. Anyway, coming up, we continue with some massive tunes to sing along to, a beautiful one from Oasis from 94. We've got George Ezra and REM all coming up next.
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REM taking us to 1987 with the one I love. 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It's called Absolute 80s. And I know a lot of you listen, but honestly, it's so, so good. If you haven't listened yet, check it out. 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You can catch them on our app, Rayo. You can also listen to me on Absolute Radio 70s. I've got a show there. Really great vibe. So whatever decade you're into, just ask your smart speaker, play Absolute Radio followed by the decade you want to hear. But if you're into more modern music, we do have Absolute Radio 20s that play songs like this from Nothing But Thieves. This is Evolution.

0: Anyway, that's Third Eye Blind with Semi Charmed Life on Absolute Radio. I'm Sophie Kay, bringing you some huge artists on the way, Bare Naked Ladies, and we've got a track from Foo Fighters since they've released more tickets for their show. 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

explain that song to somebody who's into modern day pop music? Bare Naked Ladies, 1 week on Absolute Radio. I'm Sophie Kay. Have you listened to Serge Pizzorano yet? I know we love Kasabian here on this station, but he's got his own show. It's called The Surgery, and it's the last instalment of it this Sunday night. And what I love about the show is he goes really in depth and he's quite personal about stuff. For example, like, he's quite vulnerable and shares with us the song that he plays before performing in front of 80,000 people. But he also tells stories about songs that his dad used to play to him on guitar, and it mesmerised him. And inspiration behind some of our favourite Kasabian songs. So you can catch up on all of the previous episodes of The Surgery on our app Rayo. But you can also listen to him and the final show this Sunday night from 10. Time for a new artist, but a name we recognise and know. Here's Violet Grohl with Bug in the Cake.

0: Police with Every Breath You Take. Surely that's got to be one of the eeriest songs ever. So good, isn't it? I'm Sophie Kay. This is Absolute Radio, and 10 weeks of tickets continues next week. So make sure you're listening to Absolute Radio, because on Breakfast and Home Time, there's going to be tickets to see the man himself, Bon Jovi, and it'll be tickets online to see the Streets. So make sure you're listening next week from when you wake up to Absolute Radio. Coming up, we've got Keen, and we've got a big one not to miss from the Pixies.
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His career highlights include getting an honorary doctorate from the University of Leicester, scoring a worldie against Seaman at Soccer Aid, and now he's on Absolute Radio. 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

Keen with Bedshaped for your Friday night. How are you feeling about this weekend? Have you got any fun plans for tomorrow? It is payday for a lot of people after all, and it's also the football, of course, and it's a big one for England because after that draw with Ghana, I mean, this is an important game to build that momentum. Anyway, coming up for you, we've got some more of your favourite Absolute Radio tunes. You know how we do. Because it's the station where real music matters, you're going to get those modern songs and the new releases, but then the classic songs as well, like this one from The Doors. It's Light My Fire.

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0: If you sat doom scrolling right now, we all do it. There's no shame. In fact, I did it until 3:30 in the morning the other day, even though I had to be up 3 hours later. What was I thinking? Anyway, if that's what you're doing right now, scroll yourself over to absoluteradio.co.uk, where you can stay on top of the latest music news. For example, we do a breakdown and a deep dive into Coldplay's Yellow and celebrate the breakthrough song for the band. But anyway, coming up for you in a matter of moments, we've got a classic from Supergrass taking us to 95. We've got Good Charlotte with a song that had the best video ever, and some Spin Doctors all coming up next.
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1: Thanks for joining me. I'm Sophie Kay, and every Friday and Saturday night, I continue the party through the night here at Absolute Radio, bringing you some massive tunes like Spin Doctors, who are on the way. We've also got some Coral coming up and some No Doubt, and we all love this one, right? This is Supergrass with All Right.

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Spin Doctors with two princes on Absolute Radio, the station that brings you the best shows. Like I've told you about Chris McCausland, he's doing a new show that's going to be Sunday morning, starts on the 15th of July. And Serge from Kasabian is doing The Surgery, where he dives into his record collection. And he is doing the last show this Sunday night from 10. Honestly, do not miss it. You can catch up with previous episodes on our app Rayo. But hopefully he dives into this song, because I think we've been really loving this one on Absolute Radio. It's The Great Pretender.

Serge Pizzorno. His career highlights include getting an honorary doctorate from the University of Leicester, scoring a worldie against Seaman at Soccer Aid, and now he's on Absolute Radio. And his band are pretty good too. Sunday nights from 10, or whenever you like, on Rayo.

Nirvana with Heart-Shaped Box. If you want to talk football, we've got you here at Absolute Radio. Not only do we bring you rock and roll football, which is coming up tomorrow, that's going to be on from 2 o'clock. Matt Ford returns with Matt Dyson and they run through everything that's happened so far. They're going to be discussing the 0-0 draw with Ghana. They're also going to be looking ahead at the final group game versus Panama and whether or not Scotland have made it into the knockout stages. You can listen to that. But also, weeknights from 10, we talk about football with our rock and roll football lates. So it's all happening here on Absolute Radio, the best place to follow along with all the action. Right, I've got one of my favourites for you right now. It's time for Coral, and it's Dreaming of You. What a lovely track.

0: No doubt, with Don't Speak, which can be very good advice sometimes. Now, let's have a look at Placebo, because do you know that they caught up with Danielle Perry? Oh, they had such a good chat. So Brian Maloko from Placebo spoke to Danielle, and that was on Tuesday night gone. And they talked about the release of their new album, which is Recreated. And they also revisited the original master tapes, and you can hear them chat about 30 years of the band's debut album, their incredible Teenage Cancer Show Trust, plus how they were the alternative to Britpop in the 90s. You can catch up with that right now on our app Rayo, or watch it on our YouTube channel as well. It's just to search for Absolute Radio on YouTube. Coming up, we've got Kate Bush with a song that went very viral. And then when it comes to anthems, it's a massive one from The Killers up next.
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0: A massive hit for the band Cooler Shaker. That's Hush on Absolute Radio, which is home to the Dave Berry Breakfast Show. And this morning, if you missed it, Dave and the team caught up with comedian Chris McCausland because he's announced that he's going to have a new show on Absolute Radio starting on Sunday the 5th of July. So they chatted about how he's been prepping with his co-host John Long. They talked about his vinyl collection and winning Strictly and so much more as well.
1: So like 3 days after we won it, we were in an Indian restaurant and me and my wife and my daughter and some friends, and we had our dinner, and nobody said anything, you know, like it was just, they didn't even occur to me until we got up to leave, and the whole restaurant gave me a round of applause.
2: Oh, I
1: didn't know what to do with myself. It was like a film. And, but the funny thing was, is all of the staff that worked there were like proper first generation Indian guys, and they all wanted a photograph with me. And I said when we left, they had no idea who I was. They said, "Get the photo. We'll Google him later."
0: I love that. That proper tickled me. Brilliant. That's Chris McCausland on the Dave Berry Breakfast Show. I also love how everyone was respectful and waited till the end of the meal. If you missed any of it, you can catch up on our app Rayo or the weekly Dave Berry Breakfast Show podcast, and they are back on Monday morning when you wake up. Would you like something new from Muse? Yes is the only answer to that. So here's Night Shift Superstar. Brand new music on Absolute Radio.

0: 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Like, how else would you be able to keep on top of things like A Guide to the Last Dinner Party? Or that Dutton Ranch was renewed for season two after a record-breaking debut? So you can read all about both of those and more over at absoluteradio.co.uk. Let the tunes continue, though, because on the way, I have got one of my favourite bands of all time, Blink-182. I've got some Embrace on the way and some George Harrison, just because we like to bring you a bit of everything. That's all on the way next.
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Well, good morning. It is Absolute Radio. I'm Sophie Kay, and I'll be honest, right? I have interviewed a lot of people, but I tend to be quite humble, so I don't tend to bowl out my music knowledge too much unless I'm on air, just in a general conversation or anything. But my favourite flex that I do like to pull is when people say, "Did you just say Blink-182? I think you'll find it's Blink-182. And my comeback to that is always, "Oh, that's interesting," because I asked Mark Hoppus and he said people in the UK have always called us Blink-182 and we don't mind. Here's all the small things.